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0: Sounds fine.
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0: Ooh-wee, man, anybody don't like that just don't like fried chicken. Now, if you want to hear some boogie, then I know the place. It's just an old piano and an octave bass. Well, a drummer, there's a guy, they call him 8-Beat Mac. And you'll remember slamming old Spahada Finger Jack. 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
1: 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One fist of iron, the other of steel. If the right one don't get you, then the left one will. You

Yes, sir, there's a menu, a Kentucky coal miner that pert near owes his soul to the company store. He gets so far in debt to the coal company he's a-working for that he goes on sometimes for years without being paid one red cent in real honest-to-goodness money. But he can always go to the company store and draw flickers or scrip. You know, that's little brass coins that you can't spend nowhere only at the company store. So they add that against his account, and every day he gets a little farther in debt. That sounds pretty bad, but even that's got a brighter side to it. Now some people say a man's made out of mud, but a poor man's made out of muscle and blood. Muscle and blood, skin and bones, a mind that's weak and a back that's strong. He loads 16 tons.

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And what do you get? You get another day older and deeper in debt. 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I owe my soul to the company store. 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I was raised in the bottoms by a mama hound. 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I load 16 tons, and what do you get? You get another day older and deeper in debt. 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

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Corina, tell me what's the matter now? 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

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It's Bretzky, and I'm here to tell you that SpinQuest.com is giving out free sweeps coins. All you gotta do is

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0: Hi, this is Elvis Presley. I sure appreciate you listening to my RCA Victor Records. And I'd like to thank all the disc jockeys for playing. Bye-bye.
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6: Early in the morning at the break of day, the party just started to get underway. All the gals sitting around nice and clean, while the boys just stood there digging the scene. All night long, blowing bebop sounds, and that jive didn't move a soul. And somebody broke out with some low-down blues, and the house jumped ready to roll.
7: Yeah.
6: Man, you talk about a party. Yes, you talk about a party. They came running down the hall, jumping up and down the wall. About 2:30, they served some rabbit stew with some shafafa on the side. Now, they said it was rabbit, but I found out that somebody there had lied. 'Cause after eating about 1.5 pounds of that stuff, my stomach got awful hot. Would you believe it, man? It took about 1 pint of gin to untangle that grabbing knot. Man, you talk about a party. Yeah, you talk about a party.

0: About 4:30, there came a knock on the door and a hush came over the place. Seems like the gal downstairs couldn't sleep a wink and came upstairs to shoot off her face. But when she dug what kind of a giggle was having, her face changed like the breeze. Would you believe it, Jack? In less than a minute flat, that chick was doing the mean striptease. Man, you talk about a party. Yes, you talk about a party. They came running down the hall, jumping up and down the wall. 2 days later, someone called on the phone. She said, don't you think it's about time you came home? But by now, the whiskey and Simon was talking. I said, you don't like a woman? Start walking. 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
0: And mama, I don't know just when I'll be home. 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

0: The music is so right. You want a boogie woogie every night. 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

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Piano plunkers busy beating it out. There is something fascinating about boogie, woogie. 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

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Nights on Saturday are good for morale. 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

Boogie on a Saturday night is the scene that is a wonderful sight. 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Boogie music is the feature, no doubt. 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There is something fascinating about boogie, boogie. 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That's wisdom. Boogie woogie on a Saturday night. That's when every heart is high as a kite. Everybody there treats you like a pal. 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Nights on Saturday.

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0: Hi, this is Elvis Presley. I sure appreciate you listening to my RCA Victor Records. And I'd like to thank all the disc jockeys for playing. Bye-bye.
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0: Hi, this is Elvis Presley. I sure appreciate you listening to my RCA Victor Records. And I'd like to thank all the disc jockeys for playing. Bye-bye.
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take my rest. Well, I believe I'll go lay down and take my rest. Now if I feel too worried, get up and drive out west.